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3: 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How'd you fit all that in them jeans? You know what to do with that big fat butt.
2: Wiggle, wiggle, wiggle. Wiggle, wiggle, wiggle. 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